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1: Scone RSL is where the community comes together. Great food, relaxed spaces, and good times. 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

0: Taking you through your Saturday afternoon with some classic Rolling Stones out of the mid-60s on your home. Oh, better music and more of it. Pete here with you on weekday afternoons. The best way to drive home returns after 4 o'clock. Jonesy and Amanda's Jam Nation. And if you haven't done so, head over to the iHeart app, download it to your phone, and you can tune into their podcast, Jam Nation. That way you never miss anything. There are a ton of great podcasts on iHeart. Some of them you can even watch these days. So not only do you listen, but you can watch them as well. On the way next, we'll listen to some Ice House and Crazy. And these guys are hitting the road to celebrate the massive album that this song came off. They're doing that next here on 2NM.
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0: Guys are hitting the road to celebrate the massive album that

It's your perfect Saturday afternoon playlist on your home of better music and more of it with Pete. And it is news time for 2 o'clock. Jason Stavely, of course, he's in with TWiM, or This Week in Music after 3. Anastasia, not only did she celebrate her birthday this week, but she also holds the position of Artist of the Week. So that's who he's showcasing. Plus, he's got a couple of big things when it comes to Aussie music, celebrating some milestones. That's all after 3 o'clock. After the news, though, inside of 15. What an early meatloaf. We'll get him on for you, and we'll kickstart the hour with some Dave Dobbin. Better music and more of it all day, every day, right here on 2NM. News is up next.

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0: It's This Week in Music. That's AC/DC. Dirty Deeds Done Dirt Cheap. Our classic album double this week, with the title track to the record and Jailbreak, named after the business card for Dirty John on that 1960s cartoon called Beanie and Cecil. You got Jason Staveley here. Pearl Jam is still to come, and we'll run through everybody on our birthday list next.
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